0: Starts at 7 p.m. Adam Green, the guitarist and vocals, a mix of pop, indie, rock and crowd pleasers, is at the Limes, and that starts at 8 p.m. Sunday the 11th of October. At the Alexander Centre, Comedy Lock-In is from 6:30 p.m. There's free entry but donations welcome. The Paul Simon Story is at the Faversham Assembly Rooms and that's from 7:30 to 10:15 p.m. Tickets are £19.50 and a booking fee applies. In Whitstable at 180 Cromwell Road, the Craft Love Market is open from 10 a.m. to 3 p.m. Now live music for a Sunday with the Real Faversham Gigs Guide. Les Roberts, his soulful musician, is at the Market Inn. That starts at 2:30 p.m. And Project F, Faversham's favourite funking out and always bringing out funky energy, Ginger Bennett Goddess at the Key, starting at 6 p.m. And of course, you can check out the websites for all these events. thealex.org.uk/events. royalcinema.co.uk/Faversham/out now, ardenthatre.org.uk, and for further details of any of the information on the gigs running across, you can 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Well, that concludes this week's What's On in Faversham. Enjoy your week and I'll see you next week.
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2: Zombies are taking over Faversham, and there's only one thing to do. 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
1: Zombies are taking over Faversham, and there's only one thing to do. 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
3: 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The Paul Simon story is at the Faversham Assembly Rooms and that's from 7:30 to 10:15pm. 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In Whitstable at 180 Cromwell Road, the Craft Love Market is open from 10am to 3pm. 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Les Roberts, his soulful musician, is at the Market Inn. That starts at 2:30pm. And Project F, Faversham's favourite funking out and always bringing out funky energy, Ginger Bennett Goddess at the Key, starting at 6pm. And of course, you can check out the websites for all these events. thealex.org.uk/events, royalcinema.co.uk/Faversham/out now, ardentheatre.org.uk. And for further details of any of the information on the gigs running across, you can go to the Real Faversham Gigs Guide on the Facebook pages. And of course, the Faversham Gigs Guide also on the Facebook pages. Well, that concludes this week's What's On in Faversham. Enjoy your week and I'll see you next week.
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1: Zombies are taking over Faversham, and there's only one thing to do. Grab a bow and join Joe's Bows for the Archery Zombie Shootout. 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
1: Zombies are taking over Faversham, and there's only one thing to do. Grab a bow and join Joe's Bows for the Archery Zombie Shootout. 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
2: 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John Kirkpatrick is at the Folk Club, The Limes. 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Ukulele Strummers are at the Market Inn, starting at 7:45pm. Andy Bennett's Jazz Club is at the Limes, starting at 8pm. 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Cancer Research Quiz Night is on from 7:30 to 9:30pm. Tickets are £5 per person, and it's a minimum of 2, a maximum of 8 people per team. And Michael Spicer, Hope All's Well, is on at the Abbey School. That starts at 8pm. Tickets are for front row £24 and general admission is £22. And of course, a booking fee applies. At the Arden Theatre, the local comedy club Faversham is back. Lee Hurst comes with his comedy club night out in Faversham, starring Kevin Shepherd, Andy Story and the fabulous Quincy. From 7:30pm until 9:45pm, tickets are £15.40. And check out the website for more information, ardentheatre.org.uk. In Whitstable at 180 Cromwell Road, the Craft Love Market is open from 10am to 3pm. Now live music for a Saturday with the Real Faversham Gigs Guide. Alice Rose, Soulful Guitar Covers, is on at Baltic House, Standard Key, and that starts at 7pm. Adam Green, the guitarist and vocals, a mix of pop, indie, rock and crowd pleasers, is at the Limes, and that starts at 8pm. Sunday the 11th of October. At the Alexander Centre, Comedy Lock-In is from 6:30pm. There's free entry but donations welcome. The Paul Simon Story is at the Faversham Assembly Rooms, and that's from 7:30 to 10:15pm. Tickets are £19.50 and a booking fee applies. In Whitstable at 180 Cromwell Road, the Craft Love Market is open from 10am to 3pm. Now live music for a Sunday with the Real Faversham Gigs Guide. Les Roberts, his soulful musician, is at the Market Inn. That starts at 2:30pm. And Project F, Faversham's favourite funking out and always bringing out funky energy, Ginger Bennett Goddess at the Key, starting at 6pm. And of course, you can check out the websites for all these events, thealex.org.uk/events, royalcinema.co.uk/faversham/out now, ardentheatre.org.uk. And for further details of any of the information on the gigs running across, you can go to the Real Faversham Gigs Guide on the Facebook pages, and of course the Faversham Gigs Guide also on the Facebook pages. Well, that concludes this week's What's On in Faversham. Enjoy your week, and I'll see you next week.
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3: Zombies are taking over Faversham, and there's only one thing to do. 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
2: 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At the Alexander Centre, Lee Hall, A Billion Beyond, starts at 7:30pm, tickets are £10 and a booking fee applies. 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John Kirkpatrick is at the Folk Club, The Limes. 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At the Royal Cinema, Sense and Sensibility is showing, starting at 7:30pm and is a PG rating. At the Alexander Centre, The School That Escaped the Nazis, starting at 7pm and tickets are £10, a booking fee applies. 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Ukulele Strummers are at the Market Inn, starting at 7:45pm. Andy Bennett's Jazz Club is at the Limes, starting at 8pm. 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Now live music for a Friday with the Real Faversham Gigs Guide. Smooth Jazz Trio and Papa Bianco, starting at 6:30pm. David Shepherd, Rake Guitar Covers, is at the Limes, starting at 8pm. And The Last Orders, popular local cover band, are at the Market Inn, starting at 8:30pm. 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Cancer Research Quiz Night is on from 7:30 to 9:30pm. Tickets are £5 per person, and it's a minimum of 2, a maximum of 8 people per team. And Michael Spicer, Hope All's Well, is on at the Abbey School. That starts at 8pm. Tickets are for front row £24 and general admission is £22. And of course, a booking fee applies. At the Arden Theatre, the local comedy club Faversham is back. Lee Hurst comes with his comedy club Night Out in Faversham, starring Kevin Shepherd, Andy Story and the fabulous Quincy. From 7:30pm until 9:45pm, tickets are £15.40. And check out the website for more information, ardentheatre.org.uk. In Whitstable at 180 Cromwell Road, the Craft Love Market is open from 10am to 3pm. Now live music for a Saturday with the Real Faversham Gigs Guide. Alice Rose, Soulful Guitar Covers, is on at Baltic House, Standard Key, and that starts at 7pm. Adam Green, the guitarist and vocals, a mix of pop, indie, rock and crowd pleasers, is at the Limes, and that starts at 8pm. Sunday the 11th of October. At the Alexander Centre, Comedy Lock-In is from 6:30pm. 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The Paul Simon Story is at the Faversham Assembly Rooms and that's from 7:30 to 10:15pm. Tickets are £19.50 and a booking fee applies. In Whitstable at 180 Cromwell Road, the Craft Love Market is open from 10am to 3pm. Now live music for a Sunday with the Real Faversham Gigs Guide. Les Roberts, his soulful musician, is at the Market Inn. That starts at 2:30pm. And Project F, Faversham's favourite funking out and always bringing out funky energy, Ginger Bennett Goddess at the Key, starting at 6pm. And of course, you can check out the websites for all these events. thealex.org.uk/events, royalcinema.co.uk/Faversham/out now, ardentheatre.org.uk. And for further details of any of the information on the gigs running across, you can go to the Real Faversham Gigs Guide on the Facebook pages. And of course, the Faversham Gigs Guide also on the Facebook pages. 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
3: 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Will you survive? 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
4: It was just another day. 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
6: Hi, I'm Mel Williams. 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

0: 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I'm here on Radio Faversham for 2 hours every Tuesday evening from 7, checking out some of the dance and disco music from our 4 featured years. 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

0: Hello there, everybody. This is DJ Big J UK here on Radio Faversham. And you can catch me with the Big J 90s show every Tuesday for a double bill starting at 11 o'clock in the morning, where we play the greatest songs from the 90s. Well, I tell you what, they're my favourites anyway, and hopefully they're all of yours. Where we feature the boy band Gem, because who doesn't love the boy bands from the 90s? The indie classic, with all those great songs from the Britpop era. The one-hit wonder, as there was a lot in the 90s, and of course the forgotten cover version. So don't forget, every Tuesday, 11 o'clock in the morning on Radio Faversham, giving Faversham a voice and playing a great mix of music. 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
1: Zombies are taking over Faversham, and there's only one thing to do. 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

Sweet blockbuster decade breakfast on the air Tuesday morning. Welcome to the oldies. On the show, then, your 1 second wonder, year of fortune. What day is it today? And what's your name? It could be your day today. Some great music as well.

Sunita, Love on a Mountaintop on your Decades Breakfast, the old Robert Knight song. He did that in the 70s, didn't he? Let's get into your lyric game this morning. These are the lyrics. Had an old gold Chevy in a place of my own. What is that song? Sounds familiar, that, doesn't it? Had an old gold Chevy in a place of my own. What's that song?

hey little girl on your decade's breakfast. Morning 6th of October. It's your oldies for a Tuesday morning. Let's get into your memories and your birthdays then. On this day, 1959, Jerry Keller. He was at number one on the UK singles chart. Something It's Not in the UK. Here Comes Summer.

0: Wonder. Yes to me. Yes to you. Yesterday on your decade's breakfast, and happy birthday today, Millie. Well, on this day, 1948, probably her most popular song there, My Boy Lollipop.
1: 1976.
0: Back to 1976 on the show this morning on your Year of Fortune then. In a moment, I'll play you Elvis Presley first up, the late and fantastic Dolly Parton.

0: I got that's your Year of Fortune this morning in Double Shot 1976. Elvis Presley, Suspicion, and Dolly Parton, Jolene. Both those songs, absolute corkers, and in the top 10 in the UK back in 1976. Right, on the way, Searches to Play, and your lyric game as well. Those lyrics again coming up.
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gets you a bit in the middle of part one this morning for your Tuesday morning. T-Rex, Metal Guru, number one for them back in 1972. And in 1984, it was a number two and a brilliant song as well. Nick Kershaw, I Won't Let the Sun Go Down on

Classic Searchers, Sugar and Spice on your Decades Breakfast. So we're doing your lyric game this morning. The lyrics today on the show had an old gold Chevy and A Place of My Own, one of the most famous songs ever, but what is it?

that from the Christians and Harvest for the World on your Decades Breakfast Hot Chocolate, and everyone's a winner on this day, 1964. The Beatles, they spend the afternoon recording the song 8 days a week.

classic Beatles on your Decades Breakfast. In the studio recording that one this very day in 1964. On this day, 1945, Robin Shaw was born. You might not have a Scooby who he is, let me tell you. He was with the Flower Pot Men.

country on your decades breakfast. Galveston, Glen Campbell. Superb. Love a bit of classic country. Flowerpot Men. Let's go to San Francisco, if you're paying, of course. Let's give you the answer to your lyric game this morning. The lyrics today on the show were this. Had an old gold Chevy and a place of my own. What was the song today? No help required today on the show, right? Elton John, Crocodile Rock.

La la, Elton John, Crocodile Rock and your Decades Breakfast. There you go, that's your lyrical answer this morning for your Tuesday. In the next hour, let's have some more fun, shall we? What shall we do? The 1 second wonder. That's where I play your 1 second of a famous song and you see if you can work out what it is. What's that, honey?

0: Chris Montez, Some Kind of Fun on your Decades Breakfast. Welcome to the oldies for a Tuesday morning.
1: Decades Breakfast.
0: Good morning! Good morning on the way then, you one-second wonder. And what day is it today? Anybody?

Only Yesterday on your Decades Breakfast. How nice is that for a Tuesday morning? Supremes on the way. We've got Albert Hammond to play for you as well. And more of your musical memories and your musical birthdays. Let's do your 1 second wonder. What?

0: Let's do it then. It's Tuesday's 1 Second Wonder. I got 1 second of a famous song for you, and famous it is this morning. Have a listen.
1: Give me the music, though.
0: There you go. Get your ear rolls around that one. Any ideas, me dears?
1: Give me the music, though.
0: There you go. That's Tuesday's 1 Second Wonder. I think you've got this today.
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Supremes, classic Supremes. You keep me hanging on your decades breakfast on this day back in 1972. During sessions at the RCA Studios in New York City, David Bowie, he recorded the Gene Genie.

0: Hammond, It Never Rains in Southern California, and David Bowie, The Gene Genie. It's your oldies for a Tuesday morning. Let's do a musical birthday on this day, 1949. Bobby Farrell was born. You might not have a Scooby. Let me tell you, he was with Boney M. Maybe he was Daddy Cool.
1: She's crazy like a fool.

Well, can't go wrong with a bit of Huey Lewis in the news. More popular in the US than he was in the UK, but we love that. If This Is It, and Boney M, Daddy Cool. Happy birthday, Bobby Farrell, today, and Boney M, born on this day, 1949. Right, on the way then, I'll play you One Second Wonder one more time. And first up, we've got to find out what day it is today.

0: Tuesday, 6th of October, have a taco party with friends, go to a Mexican restaurant or hit up a taco stand. How very American. 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

Session Beat in the Middle Part 2 this morning. Monkeys, I'm a Believer, number one for Those Little Monkeys back in 1967. And in 1987, 20 years later, a number two and a brilliant song as well. George Harrison, Got My Mind Set on You.

0: BGs and Jive talking on your decade breakfast. Remember Boogie Box High? They did that, didn't they? Well, it was George Michael. We worked it out in the end, didn't we? And let's do your 1 second wonder this morning. What is the 1 second today?
1: Give me the music, though.
0: There you go. There's your 1 second today. A very famous song, that one. Any ideas, me dears?

Erasure, the old ABBA song done by Erasure, the ABBA EP. Lay All Your Love on Me, Man From Man, Oh No, Not My Baby. Let's do a penultimate birthday for you this morning. On this day, 1949, Thomas McCleary was born. He was guitarist with the Commodores.

That's an instrumental from the Commodores. That's Machine Gun. Happy birthday, Thomas McCleary, today, guitarist with the Commodores. Born on this day, 1949. That one seemed the one with the most guitar in it. On this day, 1951, Gavin Sutherland was born. He was a Sutherland brother.

0: Sutherland Brothers and Quiver. Happy birthday, Gavin Sutherland, today. Born on this day, 1951. Oh, we love that one. That's Arms of Mary. Do you love this one? The 1 second wonder today.
1: Give me the music.
0: There you go. That's the 1 second today. The answer, the Drifters, and Down on the Beach Tonight.

the beach tonight, the Drifters. There you go, that's your 1 second wonder answer for your Tuesday morning. Well done if you got that right, and if you got a lyric game right as well. Both of those pretty easy this morning. I've been good to you today on the show, haven't I? Thanks for tuning in. More of the songs you love to sing along to

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2: 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Tickets are £5 per person, and it's a minimum of 2, a maximum of 8 people per team. And Michael Spicer, Hope All's Well, is on at the Abbey School. That starts at 8pm. Tickets are for front row £24 and general admission is £22. And of course, a booking fee applies. At the Arden Theatre, the local comedy club Faversham is back. Lee Hurst comes with his comedy club night out in Faversham, starring Kevin Shepherd, Andy Story and the fabulous Quincy. From 7:30pm until 9:45pm, tickets are £15.40. And check out the website for more information, ardentheatre.org.uk. In Whitstable at 180 Cromwell Road, the Craft Love Market is open from 10am to 3pm. Now live music for a Saturday with the Real Faversham Gigs Guide. Alice Rose, Soulful Guitar Covers, is on at Baltic House, Standard Key, and that starts at 7pm. Adam Green, the guitarist and vocals, a mix of pop, indie, rock and crowd pleasers, is at the Limes, and that starts at 8pm. Sunday the 11th of October. At the Alexander Centre, Comedy Lock-In is from 6:30pm. 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The Paul Simon Story is at the Faversham Assembly Rooms and that's from 7:30 to 10:15pm. 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In Whitstable at 180 Cromwell Road, the Craft Love Market is open from 10am to 3pm. Now live music for a Sunday with the Real Faversham Gigs Guide. Les Roberts, his soulful musician, is at the Market Inn. That starts at 2:30pm. And Project F, Faversham's favourite funking out and always bringing out funky energy, Ginger Bennett Goddess at the Key, starting at 6pm. 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And for further details of any of the information on the gigs running across, you can go to the Real Faversham Gigs Guide on the Facebook pages. And of course, the Faversham Gigs Guide also on the Facebook pages. 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
1: If you want to be my lover. Hello there, everybody. This is DJ Big J UK here on Radio Faversham. And you can catch me with the Big J 90s show every Tuesday for a double bill starting at 11 o'clock in the morning, where we play the greatest songs from the 90s. Well, I tell you what, they're my favourites anyway, and hopefully they're all of yours, where we feature the boy band Gem, because who doesn't love the boy bands from the 90s? The indie classic, with all those great songs from the Britpop era, the one-hit wonder, as there was a lot in the 90s, and of course the forgotten cover version. So don't forget, every Tuesday, 11 o'clock in the morning, on Radio Faversham, giving Faversham a voice, I'm playing a great mix of music. See you there.
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1: Hi, I'm Mel Williams. 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
1: Zombies are taking over Faversham, and there's only one thing to do. 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
8: Hello and welcome to the Big J 90s show. My name is DJ Big J UK and we are here for 1 hour of 90s music, share a few stories and have some fun along the way, featuring the One Hit Wonder, the Forgotten Cover Version, the Boy Band Gem and the Indie Classic. We're going to get the show started now with a great dance track and a number one from Culture Beat. This is Mr. Vane.

Mr. Vane there from Culture Beat from the year 1993. Great song that, I remember that coming out. I bought that on single as well, when singles were £1.99. But sometimes were 99 pence, I don't know why. But yes, it was £1.99, I remember. Might have been £2.99, I don't know, years have faded. Anyway, let's go back a year to the year 1992. This is the 80s legends, and still current legends, to be honest. This is Duran Duran and Ordinary World.

Duran Duran there with Ordinary World. Great song that. And they're a great band, they're still kicking ass everywhere they go. They were on Live Aid as well, weren't they, Duran Duran? I think they were, anyway, I'm pretty sure they were. We're going to go with they were, I'm not going to use Google. Anyway, on to this week's boy band, Gem. And these lads, again, they're still touring, although there is only three of them, which is odd with the name of Five. But this is Five.

got the feeling there from five, while now touring as a three-piece. Maybe they should change the name to Three. Mind you, that is the name of a phone network. But I suppose you could have the same name, couldn't you? But no, that is Five with Got the Feeling. It got me thinking on the 80s band Vibe Thang with Duran Duran, and there was other 80s bands that scored massive hits in the 90s. And I've chosen another one, a band that don't live too far from me. They're from Sheffield. This is Human League and their hit Tell Me When.

Tell Me When from the year 1995 from the Human League. I love the Human League, I really do. The great band, they really are. Right, let's move on to the next song, shall we? This artist was a duo and went solo, although the other guy is still in the background. I mean, I'm talking about the one and only Jazzy Jeff and the Fresh Prince. And they had Boom Shake the Room and many, many big hits. But this one wasn't quite as big a hit as the rest, but it really is a top song. It hit the top 40 back in the 90s. This is Jazzy Jeff and the Fresh Prince, and Can't Wait to Be With You.

Can't Wait to Be With You, featuring a sample of Luther Vandross's Never Too Much. Right, let's have this week's indie classic. And this band, I mean, talk about indie legends. These were iconic and still are. This is, of course, the Happy Mondays and one of their massive hits, which is used in many adverts as well these days. This is called Loose Fit.

the Happy Mondays there with Loose Fit. You know, I kind of forgot about that song because you always kind of think Kinky Afro, don't you, and things, but brilliant song. I mean, I bet watching that live is unbelievable. I've never actually seen the Happy Mondays live, and I know they still do a few gigs. They do. I'm going to have to get out and watch them when they're around. Anyway, enough about the Happy Monday. Might sound very different there, don't you? Let's have a cheesy song. Let's have something a little bit skew with, shall we? Yes, I'm the Scat Man.

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I hear you all ask about the meaning of scat. Well, I'm the professor, and all I can tell you is while you're still sleeping, the saints are still weeping. Those things you call dead haven't yet had the chance to be born. I'm the scat man.

I'm a Scatman there from Scatman John. Cracking first name there, Mr. Scatman, if I must say myself. Right, let's have a song from a band that I believe are from Ireland. I'm not sure, I think I might Google it. But this is the Cranberries and Linger.

Cranberries there with Linger, and yes, they are from Ireland, because I had to go to Google and have a look. But you know when you know something, you just know it, but you need reassurance with the old Google. Right, let's have this week's Forgotten cover version. And this band, they were a duo, and they were identical twins, and they didn't have many hits, but when they did, they were quite memorable. This song came into the top 40 back in the 90s for the artist Gemini, and I know Michael from Gemini, one of the lads. One of the identical twins, and this is the cover version of the 1972 hit by David Cassidy, and this is called Could It Be Forever?

Could it be forever there from the year 1996 for Gemini? Right, let's have a song now that's very, very different. Very different. And I want to hear you all chanting along. I know I will be, you know, like, because there's no words to it, but, you know, probably when you're really drunk, you'll be able to sing this perfectly, meaning to sing words, but you'll just make a noise. Yes. This is Return to Innocence from Enigma.

Return to Innocence there from Enigma, a very, very strange but yet entrancing tune. Not entrance as in the band, as in like enchanting is probably better, is it? Probably a better word to use. Right, let's dance it up a bit, shall we? Here is Tina Cousins and Pray.

Tina Cousins there, and Pray. Right, let's have this week's one hit wonder. And while we're on a little bit of a dancey vibe, I'm going to feature an act that had a massive, massive dance hit back in the year 1991. This is Oceanic and Insanity.

Oceanic there with Insanity. Yes, Take Me Into Insanity. I tell you what, when that came on in the nightclubs, I would be on the dance floor if I wasn't already there, because I like to be on the dance floor, of course. Yeah, it's taking me back now. I kind of want to get some glow sticks out. Where are the glow sticks? Anyway, moving on, let's slow the show down a little bit and let's get quite personal. This is a follow-up to their massive hit, I Swear. It didn't actually make the top 40 here in the UK, but it's still an amazing song. This is All For One and So Much In Love.

All 4-1 there with So Much In Love. Absolutely brilliant. How that didn't make top 40, I do not know. But I remember it being released. It was on the radio all the time. Right, let's have a song now from the band No Mercy. And this is Where Do You Go?

0: Where do you go from No Mercy? Yes, where do you go? Nobody knows, but they want to know. Anyway, that concludes this week's show. I'd like to take this opportunity to thank each and every one of you for joining me on this trip through the 90s and enjoying a few stories and laughs along the way. Please feel free to follow me on Facebook, Twitter and Instagram at DJ Big J UK, and I'll see you all again next week. Bye-bye, folks.
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0: Hello and welcome to the Big J 90s Show. My name is DJ Big J UK and we are here for an hour of 90s fun and frolics, throw a lot of tunes along the way and have a few laughs, why not? Featuring the boy band Gem, the indie classic, the one hit wonder and of course the forgotten cover version. And we're going to start the show now with a legend, a living legend. She's amazing, she's awesome, it could only be Cher.

Believe There from Cher that went to number one back in 1998. Now let's change the vibe. Let's have a little bit of rock and a bit of, like, you know, it's kind of rock. It's more of a rocky ballad, actually. This is Ugly Kid Joe, and I remember this from The Simpsons because Homer Simpson sang it at some point. I don't know why, but this is Ugly Kid Joe and The Cat's in the Cradle.

Cats in the Cradle there from Ugly Kid Joe. I can still remember Homer Simpson singing that. I really can. He must be singing it to Bart or something. I might Google it. I will Google a lot, mate. What did we do before Google? I've got no idea. But we're not using Google for the next one, because next one is the One Hit Wonder. And I know these are a One Hit Wonder. And I know they had a couple of singles out after this that didn't really do anything at all, including one called 24/7 365 by them. And it was great. I think it went to number 38 or something. But anyway, enough waffling on, because you don't know what it is, do you? You do now. This is Charles and Eddie and their massive number one from 1992, Would I Lie to You?

Charles and Eddie there with Would I Lie To You? I mean, would I lie to you? I know I wouldn't, but you never know, plenty of people would probably do a lot. Did we all do that at the beginning, you know, when it gets going and he goes, woo! I know I did. I thought the microphone was on for a split second, did it? Anyway, let's have another legend, shall we? Let's have a bit of Bryan Adams, and here is his massive hit, Please Forgive Me.

Please Forgive Me from Bryan Adams. Yes, please forgive me, because previously I may have lied to you. Ha, little bit of like that. You know, I'll do anything to amuse myself in the studio, I will. So I'm all alone. I've escaped for a week into the studio, but they'll get me again soon. What goes off in my mind? Let's move on. Let's have a bit of a 70s disco vibe, shall we? This band, they covered a few 70s songs and things like that when they used to be like a really hardcore dance act, but they're still around to this day and they're still performing. This is Clock and Oh What a Night.

Oh, what a night there from Clark. I would have had that as a forgotten cover version, but I think we all remember it very, very clearly, so it wouldn't be forgotten, would it? Let's have this week's boy band gem, and I've picked an absolute banger of a song. When I used to be in a boy band back in the late 90s, early 2000s, we used to open up with this at the beginning of the show, and it went down an absolute treat. This band is awesome. I can't rave about them enough, and they're still touring to this day. This is the Backstreet Boys and the epic song, Larger Than Life.

Larger Than Life there from the Backstreet Boys, where we used to sing sometimes at the pub, that makes you a lager shandy. Yes, I know, we were young at the time, you know, you do stuff like that. Let's change the vibe now. Let's have the Pet Shop Boys and ask yourself, can you forgive her?

And that was the Pet Shop Boys with Can You Forgive Her? Remember the video for that where they had like the pointy hats on? It was quite cool, wasn't it? Like, let's dance it up, shall we? Let's go a little bit of hardcore dance. Do you know why? Because it's like that. And that's the way it is.

Run DMC there with It's Like That, and that's the way it is. Whoa, forgot to do that then last time. It's just called It's Like That. It was actually a remix of the 1984 hit that they had, remixed by Jason Nevins, went to number one back in 1997. Right, let's have this week's Indie Classic. I'm going to rewind back 2 years to the year 1995, at the height of the Britpop era. And this band, they don't live too far from me, and they had some massive, massive songs, and this was their biggest hit to date. This is Pulp and Common People.

And that was Pulp there with Common People. And yes, I did have wood chip on my walls when I was younger. It's great. I don't know, you could put that on now and I bet it'd look quite retro chic, you know, like reinvent it. Anyway, that was Pulp with Common People. Right, let's rewind back now to the year 1991 and feature a band by the name of R.E.M. And this is an absolute legendary song. It really is. This is Losing My Religion.

R.E.M. there with Losing My Religion from the album Out of Time, which is the only R.E.M. album I actually bought, actually. I like R.E.M., but I'm not mad on them, but I do like them now and again, you know what I mean? But I never bought the CD, only Out of Time. Well, let's have a bit of Euro pop, shall we? Let's change it. Let's have C.B. Milton and It's a Loving Thing.

It's a loving thing there from C.B. Milton. Right, let's have this week's forgotten cover version. And this song, it was originally recorded by the Detroit Spinners in 1972 and was a massive hit in the mid-80s, I believe 85, for David Grant and Jackie Graham. I saw Jackie Graham, actually, the launch was fantastic. But also, it was, and it's been a hit for many, many people. Donny Osmond did a superb version in the early 2000s, but this version probably has been forgotten due to it being covered so many times. This is the boy band by the name of Worlds Apart, who are still going to this day. This is Worlds Apart, and Could It Be I'm Falling In Love.

And that's Worlds Apart there with Could It Be I'm Falling In Love. Great version that, it did, didn't it? Bought that on single. I know I bought that on single because I quite like Worlds Apart. Great band now. If you ever get a chance to see them, go and see them. Although they're mainly touring in France, really, because they're massive in France. Anyway, enough about Worlds Apart. Let's have a music legend. I've got a tongue twister then. Music legend by the name of Madonna. And this is a massive, massive top 10 hit by the name of Rain.

And that was Madonna there with Rain. Right, let's have M People. You know what M stands for? It stands for Manchester. Yes, this is M People and one of their many, many hits. This is called Sight for Sore Eyes.

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1: Zombies are taking over Faversham, and there's only one thing to do. 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

0: Here is a box, a musical box, wound up and ready to play. But this box can hide a secret inside. Can you guess what is in it today?
1: Mal's Five of a Kind Show.

Hello and welcome to the Five of a Kind show here on your favourite radio station. I'd like to say hi to a few people that have let me know that they're tuned. Hi to Teresa. Hi, Teresa. Also to Andy and Kim as well, of course, as Andy up there in Liverpool. And we mustn't forget Brenda and Bill. Thanks, Brenda, for tuning in. You're the first to let me know you were there. Yes, have you guessed what our first set is? Well, all the tunes have been sent in by you and our researchers. I just play them and let you know what the link was. So we've had David Bowie, we've had Marvin Gaye. Here comes the Cars. Will you guess it after this one?

There we go with Dolly Parton's version of that song, Let It Be. All the songs are requested by you, so well done to Kim for guessing the keyword in this little set. And you, of course, if you've got it right, it's the word let's. Now, if you'd like to send in a set of five songs with a common theme, it could be anything at all. It could be a hit parade. It could be songs at your birthday. It could be just anything. Then all you need to do is send it to the station you're listening to or me direct.

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I'm working on a simpler email address for you, but more of that later.

You're tuned to the Five of a Kind show here on your favourite radio station. Two songs into our second set here today on the show. And yes, we've got some people that have guessed it already. It's quite an easy one, really, isn't it? So what songs would you actually choose? Don't forget, if you'd like to nominate a few songs and become a little researcher for me, that'd be absolutely fabulous. All you need to do is send them in to me, melwin.williams@hotmail.co.uk. Get it right.

Yes, well done, everybody. You've all guessed it right. Yes, it's the word Earth in the title of the song or the singer. And we've got a great song by Earth, Wind and Fire on the way.

Now, that was Joss Thompson there, and Cold Beer with his name on it. You may remember the last show, maybe, that we had a set sent in. We're all about beer songs. And as soon as we broadcast that particular show, then somebody else sends in a set with different beer songs. And that's the one I'm playing for you today. So don't forget, if you'd like a set of songs of your own choosing, then please do. Now, if you're into country, of course, don't forget you can join me on my country music zone. Do look out for it on the schedule. Coming up next, we've got Little Big Town, Wine, Beer and Whiskey, before we move over to the next set here on the Five of a Kind Show.

The Everly Brothers kicking off our first set in our second hour here on the Five of a Kind Show. And good morning, good afternoon, good evening, wherever you are in the world. Let's welcome everybody joining us across the pond in America and to everybody in Bexhill, Wigan, Liverpool and elsewhere in the country. It's good, great to have your company. And also to everybody in Australia and New Zealand. Here we go. Have you guessed what it is? Here comes a beat. Now, I had to find this one. I really did. Let's see if you remember it.

There we go with Robbie Williams and Let Me Entertain You. Yeah, well done. You've caught the key word, and the word, of course, is let. Now, if you had a choice of two songs now, what songs would you think of playing? What about this next one by Al Green? Let's Stay Together.

A great song there by Alicia McIntosh. Let's Sleep Tonight. A song written, of course, by Dave McGirty, and who is a great supporter of the show. And, yes, everybody else, the family as well, at the Music Farm. Right. Oh, it's time to move on to our next set.

Now, it's always a good thing when we get different songs come in for us to play here on the Five of a Kind show. I certainly haven't played those last two. And, well, Billy Joel, A Matter of Trust, I've never heard it before in my life. Hope you have. But this is the beauty, as I said, of the Five of a Kind show. We get to play your choices on your show. So keep those tunes coming in. Now, I don't know about you, but this next song is by Madonna, and Nothing Really Matters. Have you heard this one before? Or, I'll be honest, if I have, I've not played it for absolute years.

There we go with Boyzone, of course, and No Matter What. Well done to everybody that's guessed it. The key word is, of course, matter.

Well, what a song that was. And, well, what's the common theme in this particular set? I've only got time for two more because I'm just going to run out of it. But, yeah, that one was 16 weeks at number one. That's a clue. What? I wonder what year we are in. There's another clue. I'm asking the question. Do you know the answer?

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2: 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Tickets are £5 per person, and it's a minimum of 2, a maximum of 8 people per team. And Michael Spicer, Hope All's Well, is on at the Abbey School. That starts at 8pm. Tickets are for front row £24 and general admission is £22. And of course, a booking fee applies. At the Arden Theatre, the local comedy club Faversham is back. Lee Hurst comes with his comedy club night out in Faversham, starring Kevin Shepherd, Andy Story and the fabulous Quincy. From 7:30pm until 9:45pm, tickets are £15.40. 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Alice Rose, Soulful Guitar Covers, is on at Baltic House, Standard Key, and that starts at 7pm. Adam Green, the guitarist and vocals, a mix of pop, indie, rock and crowd pleasers, is at the Limes, and that starts at 8pm. Sunday the 11th of October. At the Alexander Centre, Comedy Lock-In is from 6:30pm. 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The Paul Simon Story is at the Faversham Assembly Rooms and that's from 7:30 to 10:15pm. 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In Whitstable at 180 Cromwell Road, the Craft Love Market is open from 10am to 3pm. 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Les Roberts, his soulful musician, is at the Market Inn. That starts at 2:30pm. And Project F, Faversham's favourite funking out and always bringing out funky energy, Ginger Bennett Goddess at the Key, starting at 6pm. 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And for further details of any of the information on the gigs running across, you can go to the Real Faversham Gigs Guide on the Facebook pages. 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Well, that concludes this week's What's On in Faversham. 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
10: Yes, we're here, we're finally on again. It's Tuesday and it's a lovely sunny day today. It's really nice in October. Well, I have got a guest presenter in with me today named Flynn. I'm going to welcome you all to him. Hello, Flynn. How have you been today?
11: Good. And I hope you're doing well as well.
10: Yep, not too bad. Enjoying this beautiful weather on in October.
11: Oh, yes. And it makes the walk here worth it as well.
10: Very much.
11: I don't really care about living half an hour away.
10: Yeah.
11: It's all good.
10: Yep. Get some exercise in there.
11: Indeed.
10: Yeah. So we're going to start off with our lovely playlist today that has been sent in by a chap called Mike. So, first one, Bob Dylan. Nope, I don't believe it is. Sorry, it's Linda Ronstadt and Down So Low.

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2: All music mix. Right, we've got up next, we've got the we've got the Crosby's, Stills, Nash, Lily Rosemary and the Marrakesh Express. That was a mouthful. When

in the Ronsted and Down So Low. As the other song before was actually Bob Dylan, Losing You In and the Jack of Hearts.

0: So there was Corby, Steels and Nash with McNamara Cliffs Express. I had the middle muddled up round the wrong way, but we played them anyway. We're going to have Joe Cocker next with a little help from our friends.
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5: 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Got Roy Orbison. It's over. Coming now.

0: So we're going to go to the Traveling Wilburys now, which was a group started up, I believe, by John Lennon and a few of them. They all got together after sort of their bands broke up. I forget some of the other names now. I was talking about it the other day to someone. But yeah, let's have a listen.
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So the Traveling Wilburys, it was George Harrison who had dinner with Jeff Lynne and Roy Orbison, and he needed a studio space. So they got together. Bob Dylan offered his garage. Tom Petty had one of his guitars. So off George Harrison went to pick up his guitar, and Jeff Lynne joined in with them. So out of a magical mad moment, something really mystical and magical ended up as a group when these lads had all finished, George from the Beatles, Bob Dylan solo and Roy Orbison solo, all got together. What a lovely, lovely little thought. And yeah, I thought I had to say that. I thought I'd mention it to you all. Well, we'll get on next to the next song, which I believe is Bob Seger, Night Moves.

how far off, I sat and wondered. Started humming a song from 1962. Ain't it funny how the night moves when you just don't seem to have as much to lose. Strange how the night moves.

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1: Hello, I'm Paul James. I'm here on Radio Faversham for 2 hours every Tuesday evening from 7, checking out some of the dance and disco music from our 4 featured years. We'll experience firsthand how the music has evolved over the decades and discover a bit more about the music and the people who made it. So I'll catch you on Tuesday evening from 7.
2: Right. That's half the show nearly, well, more than half the show nearly over. So I'm going to go and have a chat again with Finn. Is it Finn or Flynn? It's Finn. Finn, how are you finding the playlist today?
3: I like it so far. I actually always had a bit of a punch on for the older stuff anyway.
2: Yeah.
3: Even though there are still things I don't recognise, because things like the 70s was full of those obscure bands that came up, did something good, but didn't quite make it.
2: Yeah, probably because maybe a one-hit wonder sort of thing, and then fizzled out.
3: It's unfortunate, but the stuff's still out there. It's never been lost, so it's never too late for people to find it.
2: Yeah,
3: so
2: we can always find it. That's good. And what do you think of the studio?
3: Oh, the studio's definitely one of the highlights that I've enjoyed as well.
2: Yeah.
3: I've kind of always wanted a space like this for myself as well. And I'm getting there. I have the means to record with all of those soundproof foam panels as well.
2: Yeah, cool. So
3: they're quite fun. And another interesting thing is I enjoy how the sounds worked as well.
2: Fiddling around with different things and, making new music sound sort of,
3: There's a bit of a sort of surround sound thing going on in here as well.
2: Yeah,
3: I've had
2: the
3: headphones on, but actually I kind of enjoy having one of the ears open because I can still hear everything

0: 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It's a bit dynamic.
1: Yeah, and we've got some speakers down underneath the table that aren't going today, I think. We just did the earphones, but yeah. Right, shall we put the Beach Boys on now? It is Good Vibrations.

All right, and that was some good vibrations from the Beach Boys, but we have someone else close to them. Well, more another band close to them in the form of the Beatles with Tomorrow Never Knows. A fond instrumental classic sort of leads into what came later. But for now, the Beatles, fathers of rock, take it away.

0: This is Tuesday's All Music Mix with DJ Slacks. Me and Finn have really enjoyed today, and we've been having a chat, and we have decided, I think, that Finn is going to be a regular guest on my show. So he's going to pop in during the month, as I do it every week. So he's going to pop in once on a month, and we'll do a two-man show, and it's going to be good, I think. The future is going to be good. If not, it's going to be orange. That's what the orange top-up phone people used to say. Right, this is going to be the last song. It is going to be Soul Sisters' Can You Dig It? And then that's that. Show's done. So it's goodbye from me, and it's...
1: Goodbye from me.
0: 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DJ Slack signing out.
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2: 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At the Alexander Centre, Lee Hall, A Billion Beyond, starts at 7:30pm, tickets are £10 and a booking fee applies. 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At the Alexander Centre, Deepest Fears and are at the Faversham Assembly Rooms, starting at 7:30pm. Tickets are £16 and under 16s are £14, and a booking fee applies. Now live music for a Wednesday with the Real Faversham Gigs Guide. John Kirkpatrick is at the Folk Club, The Limes. Entry is £13 or £14, starting at 7:30pm. 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Ukulele Strummers are at the Market Inn, starting at 7:45pm. Andy Bennett's Jazz Club is at the Limes, starting at 8pm. 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Now live music for a Friday with the Real Faversham Gigs Guide. Smooth Jazz Trio and Papa Bianco, starting at 6:30pm. David Shepherd, Rake Guitar Covers, is at the Limes, starting at 8pm. And The Last Orders, popular local cover band, are at the Market Inn, starting at 8:30pm. 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Cancer Research Quiz Night is on from 7:30 to 9:30pm. Tickets are £5 per person, and it's a minimum of 2, a maximum of 8 people per team. And Michael Spicer, Hope All's Well, is on at the Abbey School. That starts at 8pm. Tickets are for front row £24 and general admission is £22. And of course, a booking fee applies. At the Arden Theatre, the local comedy club Faversham is back. Lee Hurst comes with his comedy club night out in Faversham, starring Kevin Shepherd, Andy Story and the fabulous Quincy. From 7:30pm until 9:45pm, tickets are £15.40. And check out the website for more information, ardentheatre.org.uk. In Whitstable at 180 Cromwell Road, the Craft Love Market is open from 10am to 3pm. Now live music for a Saturday with the Real Faversham Gigs Guide. Alice Rose, Soulful Guitar Covers, is on at Baltic House, Standard Key, and that starts at 7pm. Adam Green, the guitarist and vocals, a mix of pop, indie, rock and crowd pleasers, is at the Limes, and that starts at 8pm. Sunday the 11th of October. At the Alexander Centre, Comedy Lock-In is from 6:30pm. There's free entry but donations welcome. The Paul Simon Story is at the Faversham Assembly Rooms and that's from 7:30 to 10:15pm. Tickets are £19.50 and a booking fee applies. In Whitstable at 180 Cromwell Road, the Craft Love Market is open from 10am to 3pm. Now live music for a Sunday with the Real Faversham Gigs Guide. Les Roberts, his soulful musician, is at the Market Inn. That starts at 2:30pm. And Project F, Faversham's favourite funking out and always bringing out funky energy, Ginger Bennett Goddess at the Key, starting at 6pm. And of course, you can check out the websites for all these events. thealex.org.uk/events, royalcinema.co.uk/faversham/out now, ardentheatre.org.uk. And for further details of any of the information on the gigs running across, you can go to the Real Faversham Gigs Guide on the Facebook pages. And of course, the Faversham Gigs Guide also on the Facebook pages. Well, that concludes this week's What's On in Faversham. Enjoy your week, and I'll see you next week.
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3: Zombies are taking over Faversham, and there's only one thing to do. 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
2: 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Now live music for a Wednesday with the Real Faversham Gigs Guide. John Kirkpatrick is at the Folk Club, The Limes. 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Cancer Research Quiz Night is on from 7:30 to 9:30pm. Tickets are £5 per person, and it's a minimum of 2, a maximum of 8 people per team. And Michael Spicer, Hope All's Well, is on at the Abbey School. That starts at 8pm. Tickets are for front row £24 and general admission is £22. And of course, a booking fee applies. At the Arden Theatre, the local comedy club Faversham is back. Lee Hurst comes with his comedy club night out in Faversham, starring Kevin Shepherd, Andy Story and the fabulous Quincy. From 7:30pm until 9:45pm, tickets are £15.40. And check out the website for more information, ardentheatre.org.uk. In Whitstable at 180 Cromwell Road, the Craft Love Market is open from 10am to 3pm. Now live music for a Saturday with the Real Faversham Gigs Guide. Alice Rose, Soulful Guitar Covers, is on at Baltic House, Standard Key, and that starts at 7pm. Adam Green, the guitarist and vocals, a mix of pop, indie, rock and crowd pleasers, is at the Limes, and that starts at 8pm. Sunday the 11th of October. At the Alexander Centre, Comedy Lock-In is from 6:30pm. 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The Paul Simon Story is at the Faversham Assembly Rooms and that's from 7:30 to 10:15pm. Tickets are £19.50 and a booking fee applies. In Whitstable at 180 Cromwell Road, the Craft Love Market is open from 10am to 3pm. Now live music for Sunday with the Real Faversham Gigs Guide. Les Roberts, his soulful musician, is at the Market Inn. That starts at 2:30pm. And Project F, Faversham's favourite funking out and always bringing out funky energy, Ginger Bennett Goddess at the Key, starting at 6pm. And of course, you can check out the websites for all these events. thealex.org.uk/events, royalcinema.co.uk/Faversham/out now, ardentheatre.org.uk. And for further details of any of the information on the gigs running across, you can go to the Real Faversham Gigs Guide on the Facebook pages. And of course, the Faversham Gigs Guide also on the Facebook pages. Well, that concludes this week's What's On in Faversham. 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
3: Zombies are taking over Faversham and there's only one thing to do. 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
1: Here's Alex, pedalling off to work. And here's Nikki, driving off for a morning coffee. You know the drill, Nikki. Allow at least 1.5 metres when overtaking cyclists, or more if driving over 30 miles per hour. And for horse riders, like Joe on Daisy here, slow down to under 10 miles per hour and allow at least 2 metres. Whoever you meet, travel like you know them. 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
2: 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At the Alexander Centre, Lee Hall, A Billion Beyond, starts at 7:30pm, tickets are £10 and a booking fee applies. 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Tickets are £16 and under 16s are £14 and a booking fee applies. 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John Kirkpatrick is at the Folk Club, The Limes. Entry is £13 or £14, starting at 7:30pm. 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Ukulele Strummers are at the Market Inn, starting at 7:45pm. Andy Bennett's Jazz Club is at the Limes, starting at 8pm. 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Smooth Jazz Trio and Papa Bianco, starting at 6:30pm. 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And The Last Orders, popular local cover band, are at the Market Inn, starting at 8:30pm. 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Cancer Research Quiz Night is on from 7:30 to 9:30pm. Tickets are £5 per person, and it's a minimum of 2, a maximum of 8 people per team. And Michael Spicer, Hope All's Well, is on at the Abbey School. That starts at 8pm. Tickets are for front row £24 and general admission is £22. And of course, a booking fee applies. At the Arden Theatre, the local comedy club Faversham is back. Lee Hurst comes with his comedy club night out in Faversham, starring Kevin Shepherd, Andy Story and the fabulous Quincy. From 7:30pm until 9:45pm, tickets are £15.40. And check out the website for more information, ardentheatre.org.uk. In Whitstable at 180 Cromwell Road, the Craft Love Market is open from 10am to 3pm. Now live music for a Saturday with the Real Faversham Gigs Guide. Alice Rose, Soulful Guitar Covers, is on at Baltic House, Standard Key, and that starts at 7pm. Adam Green, the guitarist and vocals, a mix of pop, indie, rock and crowd pleasers, is at the Limes, and that starts at 8pm. Sunday the 11th of October. At the Alexander Centre, Comedy Lock-In is from 6:30pm. 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The Paul Simon Story is at the Faversham Assembly Rooms and that's from 7:30 to 10:15pm. Tickets are £19.50 and a booking fee applies. In Whitstable at 180 Cromwell Road, the Craft Love Market is open from 10am to 3pm. Now live music for a Sunday with the Real Faversham Gigs Guide. Les Roberts, his soulful musician, is at the Market Inn. That starts at 2:30pm. And Project F, Faversham's favourite funking out and always bringing out funky energy, Ginger Bennett Goddess at the Key, starting at 6pm. And of course, you can check out the websites for all these events. thealex.org.uk/events, royalcinema.co.uk/faversham/out now, ardentheatre.org.uk. And for further details of any of the information on the gigs running across, you can go to the Real Faversham Gigs Guide on the Facebook pages. And of course, the Faversham Gigs Guide also on the Facebook pages. Well, that concludes this week's What's On in Faversham. 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
3: Zombies are taking over Faversham. And there's only one thing to do. 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
1: Nothing like a good run at the coast, but I better head back. 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
6: Hello, it's Paul James on Radio Faversham with this week's Featured Years of Dance and Disco Music. Our two Featured Years from APM are 2014 and 1979. In this hour, music to come from 1969, but first, it's 1991.

Michael Jackson, Black or White. Released on the 4th of November 1991, the song is a powerful anthem promoting racial unity, equality, and the irrelevance of skin color in human relationships. It was taken from the album Dangerous. 1991 is our first featured year this time around then, and then we'll be going back 22 years to 1969. American hip-hop duo De La Soul to get on for you next. The song's about the frustration of being constantly approached by fans and aspiring artists delivering demo tapes. It was inspired by one particular persistent stalker-type fan of the band. Title of the song, Ring Ring Ring, in brackets, Ha Ha Hey.

American group Heavy D and the Boys with their very successful Dance House cover of Now That We've Found Love. That was released in 1991, the first of our two featured years this hour. The song was written by Kenny Gamble and Leon Huff. Only made number 10 for Third World in 1978, but Heavy D and the Boys, well, they managed to get to number 2 with it in the first of our two featured years. We're exploring the background to the dance and disco songs you love and finding out a bit more about the people who made the music. Charlie plays now. It's a 1991 song by the British electronic act The Prodigy. The song was written and produced by band frontman Liam Howlett, together with Chas Stevens as an additional producer. It managed to garner a widespread cult following over the years for its innovative use of sound, and it's considered by many fans to be one of the main turning points in electronic music history. Some even believe it was a major overall turn

Love It or Hate It, that got to number two in the first of our two featured years, 1991. Right Said Fred, I'm Too Sexy. Interesting history behind the song, though. To start with, Right Said Fred was formed by brothers Richard and Fred Fairbrass, and at the time, guitarist Rob Manzoli. The brothers were managers at a London dance studio where they came across lots of narcissism and posing. And one day they had a loop playing on the computer. And inspired by his dance studio experience, Richard spontaneously took off his shirt and started singing, "I'm too sexy for my shirt." The guys thought it was hilarious and worked up the song around the phrase. The demo found its way to the ears of a music producer named Guy Holmes, who contacted the band and had them remix the song into a dance track. Guy tried a few record labels but had no takers, so he set up his own label, Tug Records, and released the song, which, as we just said, became a huge hit. Just to put the whole thing into context, Guy Holmes, well, he was the guy who later went on to promote Salt and Pepper, which was commendable, but he was also the chap who bought us the Crazy Frog. The jury is out on that one, I think. DJ Professor and Francesco Sapala to get on for you now. We gotta do it.

We gotta do it. DJ Professor and Francesco Zappala. We're almost done with 1991. We'll be off to 1969 before you know where we are. Our last offering from 1991 comes from Quartz featuring Dina Carroll. Naked Love, Just Say You Want Me, Part 1. The lyrics are emotional and powerful, conveying the singer's desperation and vulnerability, making it relatable if we've ever experienced doubts and insecurities in a romantic relationship. The song represents the desire to be seen, heard, and loved by someone special.

Quartz featuring Dina Carroll, Naked Love, Just Say You Want Me. So that wraps up 1991. Our next destination is a further 22 years back in time. We're talking 1969. The Harlem Shuffle, originally recorded by Bob and Earl in 1963. But although it did well in the States, it was surprisingly a commercial failure here in the UK. Back in 1963, it was 1969, the second of our two featured years, when the song was re-released here in the UK, that it became the big hit we remember it for, peaking at number 7.

Desmond Dekker, Israelites. It was the first reggae number one here in the UK and the second to make top 10 in the US. The song is rooted in the ideas of the Rastafarian religion, which borrows the idea of the 12 tribes from Judaism, the Israelites. Rastafarians see Ethiopia as the home of the Falasha or Beta Israel, the home of the lost tribes of Israel. And they see themselves as their descendants. This loosely organized religion became popular in the 1960s among poor Jamaicans. The song was re-released in 1975, only made number 10 that time around, but number 10's not bad. We're exploring the background to the dance and disco songs you love and finding out a bit more about the people who made the music. Helen Shapiro plays next. She was one of Britain's most successful female singers in the 1960s with a very mature-sounding voice, although she was just a teenager at the time. Here she is with Take Me For A While.

No matter what sign you are. It was originally intended to be Diana Ross and the Supremes' final single before the departure of Diana Ross. It was written by Berry Gordy, but it failed to fulfill his expectations, not making it into the top 20 in either the US or here in the UK. It peaked at number 31 in America and got to number 37 here in Britain. Bit of a shame. Great song. Now this is a 1969 instrumental hit by Booker T and the MGs. It was released as a single from the Uptight film soundtrack, where it reached number 6 on the Billboard Hot 100, number 7 on the R&B chart, and got to number 4 here in the UK. Johnny Walker used the song as his bed in the early 1970s when he did the weekly BBC chart rundowns, and the BBC also made use of the song in its cricket coverage, which is where most people seem to recognise it from these days. The song's title, Time is Tight.

song that got to number 5 in the second of our two featured years this hour, 1969. Marvin Gaye, Too Busy Thinking About My Baby. The song is simply about how Marvin loves a woman so much that he doesn't care about anything else. A funk soul tune now, written by Ashford and Simpson and originally issued on the B-side of the Messengers single Window Shopping in 1967. Marvin Gaye and Tammy Terrell did a version in 1970. Edwin Starr also did a version that year. But in 1969, it was Marlena Shaw who had the hit with California Soul.

Ton of Dynamite by a guy called Frankie Cocker, also known as Frankie Loverman Cocker. The song has been described as a raw funk burner. Four tops to play next, What a Man. The song peaked at number 53 on the American Hot 100, but it did a lot better here in the UK, where it got to number 16.

Four tops from the second of our two featured years, 1969. What a man. Well, time is pressing on, but we still have one more song to play you from 1969. Sly and the Family Stone, Everyday People. A song that promotes peace, equality, and acceptance across all people. I just love the line, and so on and so on. And Scooby-Dooby-Doo. Just chuck them some Scooby snacks and they'll play it again, Sam. In the next hour, we'll be featuring dance and disco music from 2014 and from 1979.

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1: Zombies are taking over Faversham. 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

British hip-hop duo Rizzle Kicks. The song Tell Her. That from the first of our two featured years this hour, 2014. So we've got half an hour of 2014, and then we'll be going back a further 35 years to 1979 and checking out some of the dance and disco from that year. Calvin Harris gets together with John Newman now with the song Blame. John Newman initially approached Calvin Harris via Twitter, when it was actually called Twitter, and he did so about collaborating on a song he'd worked on. John sent a demo with his vocals and a few chords, then Calvin built the music around it. So Calvin wrote the music and John wrote the lyrics, and it got to number one.

American producer MK featuring Alana with the song Always. It was released in November 1992 as the lead single from their debut album. The song reached number one on the US Billboard Hot Dance Club Songs chart in February 1993. It was released here in the UK in January 1995, but only got as far as number 69 on the UK singles chart. But then in 2013, the song was remixed by Route 94. The remix entered the UK singles chart at number 12, its peak position after its re-release in 2014, the first of our two featured years this hour. We're exploring the background to the dance and disco songs you love and finding out a bit more about the people who made the music. A collaborative track now by Follow What Ad and Now. Initially released in November 2013, it became a significant hit in Europe, sampling Now's earlier song, Baby. And just in case you didn't know, Fallen What Ad is a French house duo made up of DJs Maxime Fall and Camille Mayer. What Ad? Now is an Australian electronic music group known for their vibrant sound and collaborations. The song plays now. This is Changes.

Crazy Stupid Love. British singer Cheryl Cole recorded the song for her fourth studio album, Only Human, featuring British hip-hop artist Tiny Temper. Musically, the song is a pop and R&B song with saxophones, hand claps, percussion, and finger snaps. Whilst lyrically, the song talks about being uncontrollably in love with somebody. Mr. Probst plays now. This is Waves. It's a 2013 hit song by Dutch singer and rapper Mr. Probst, famously remixed by Robin Schulz in 2014. And that's when it achieved international chart success, getting to number one here in the UK.

American duo MKTO with the song Classic. It was first released as the second promotional single from the duo's self-titled debut album. We've almost run out of time on 2014. Nicole Scherzinger to wrap 2014 up, Your Love. Released on the 30th of May 2014 is the lead single from her album, Big Fat Lie. Yeah.

got to number six in the first of our two featured years this hour, 2014, Nicole Scherzinger, Your Love. Time to jump in the time machine. We're going back a further 35 years to 1979. Que Sera Ma Vida, If You Should Go. The Gibson Brothers. Released in 1979, it's the third single from the Gibson Brothers' fourth album, Cuba. The song became one of their biggest hits, particularly in Europe, and it's celebrated for its infectious disco beat and catchy chorus. Got to number five here in the UK.

One Way Ticket, a disco hit by British band Eruption, released in January 1979, the second of our two featured years this hour. Get this, it was originally written and performed by Neil Sedaka in 1959. We're exploring the background to the dance and disco songs you love and finding out a bit more about the people who made the music. Dan Hartman to get on for you next. Relight My Fire. It topped the US dance charts for 6 weeks, but it failed to chart here in the UK. The song Strings and Horns were played by MFSB and Loletta Holloway. She was the featured vocalist. Interestingly, though, it was the cover by Take That featuring Lulu that had the greatest success, getting to number one in 1993. In 1994, Dan Hartman released the title track from an album called Keep the Fire Burning. Now this was a new recording between Dan and Loletta, featuring some samples from Relight My Fire. That did chart here in the UK, but sadly that only got to number 49.

New music on the Juice Radio Show from Peter Foldy. He's based in Los Angeles, in the United States. Born in Budapest and raised in Australia, Peter Foldy found early success in music after immigrating to Toronto in Canada, where his debut single soared to number one on the Canadian charts, earning him 2 Juno Award nominations. Subsequent hits further solidified his place in the music industry, leading to signings with major labels in Canada and the United States. Upon relocating to Los Angeles, Peter Foldy expanded his creative horizons into filmmaking, working with notable figures like Paul Rudd and Beverly D'Angelo, to name but a few. Now returned to music with an impressive catalogue of new recordings, Peter Foldy now releases his new single in California. Details on this and more on Peter Foldy can be found on his website, peterfoldy.com. He's also on Facebook, facebook.com/PeterFoldy. Up next, Trash Day. They're based in Los Angeles, in the United States. 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Their latest release is Dirty Secret, a punchy new track that's part of their 2026 single release, Simple Truth, Dirty Secret. Further information on Trash Day and their music can be found on their website, instagram.com/Trash Day. This is Dirty Secrets.

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They're based in New Jersey, in the United States. Bonding over the key principle that a song is not a song unless it has an outstanding melody, Hatton and Aulis strive to make each song melodically unique. Now releasing their new single, Standing Room Only, which touches upon a band turned down by every record label and A&R and decided to make it on their own, you can find further information on this and Hatton and Aulis on their website, HattonandAulis.com. They're also on Instagram, Instagram.com/HattonandAulis. Playing next, Fever Dog. They're based in California, in the United States. 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Their track Freewheeling is a real Saturday night party anthem, packed with big guitars, catchy vocals and a fantastic retro rock feel. Further information on Fever Dog and their music can be found on their website, Instagram.com/FeverDogRocks. This is Freewheeling.

New music on the Jewish Radio Show from Marion Redhawks. He's based in Bavaria, in Germany. Inspired by a road trip along the west coast of Australia, Marion's music blends fingerstyle folk with acoustic and roots influences. His latest single, Little Bird, is a beautifully understated folk acoustic track inspired by the sound of a small bird singing outside his window and the arrival of summer. More information on Marion Redhawks and his music can be found on his website, instagram.com/Marion.redhawks. Up next, Seriously NME. He's based in London, in the UK. Seriously NME is known for sharp lyricism, intricate wordplay, and a commanding presence on the mic. With more than a decade in the game, Sirius has built a reputation through battle rap, live performances, and his work with award-winning duo Manic Maestros. More information on Seriously NME and his music can be found on his website, instagram.com/SeriouslyNME. This is Headlock.

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They're based in Sussex, in the UK. Having performed at a number of festivals as a solo artist in and around the Sussex region, Costa D has since seen his popularity increasingly grow following the addition of the Fortune Tellers to his band. With local or national radio play already behind them, Costa D and the Fortune Tellers have been described as having a coffeehouse, relaxed-style blend of pop, rock and sometimes gothic tones. Now releasing their new single, End Credits, you can find more information on Costa D and the Fortune Tellers by searching for Costa D Music on Facebook. One more from us before we have to depart from Isaac Thomas. He's based in London, in the UK. After being heavily inspired to become a musician after meeting Linkin Park's Chester Bennington just 12 days before his passing, Isaac Thomas has since gone on to write, produce, perform and release his own music. His growing reputation has earned nationwide airplay and praise from Bring Me the Horizon frontman Ollie Sykes, who shared his music on social media and personally encouraged him to keep pushing forward. Described as having crushing guitars, soaring anthemic choruses and cinematic synths to create an unmistakable modern edge, Isaac Thomas now releases his new single, Taking Back Tomorrow. More information on Isaac Thomas and his music can be found on his website, instagram.com/_Isaac Thomas. That's all for this edition of the Juice Radio Show. Further details on Juice Music can be found at juicemusic.com. Thanks very much for listening. I've been Matt Barker. I'll see you on the next edition of the Juice Radio Show. We'll leave you with Taking Back Tomorrow by Isaac Thomas, and we'll see you next time.

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2: Zombies are taking over Faversham. And there's only one thing to do. 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

Big tune from the 70s, it's Andy Chic there, that is their Love Freak. How you doing? Welcome along. Yes, it's that man on your radio again. It's Alec Nigo here for the next 2 hours. This is Vinyl Days. And I've got 60s, 70s and 80s music to come your way. Hope you'll stay with me. Give you the latro, top three of the past, story or two, and all the best music you could ever imagine. Like this from Soft Cell.

him. If I remember him right, was he the guy with the really weird, weird dreadlock hair? I think it was him, Simon. Could be wrong, mind you. Very easy for that to happen. It's Vinyl Day, it's playing out right here on your favourite radio station. Always good to have your company along. 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Easy to get a hold of me, you know. We will give you the first lateral. Oh, a couple of songs from now, I reckon.

great old gin. That's the Curtain Heights Affair. And that's one called You Gave Me Love. Top three of the past will come your way. Oh, a song or two from now, taking you back to October 1984. I will line those songs up for you in the next second or two. But let me give you this. What is too much for one, enough for two, and nothing at all for three? Have a think about that. Have a lateral think. What is too much for one, enough for two, and nothing at all for three? It's a good one. And I'll give you the answer to that probably around about 15, 20 minutes time from now. Into the 60s. And Sandy Shaw.

0: The band were called Jigsaw, and the song was called Sky High. Okay, if you're ready, let's you and I head back in time to the 80s.
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2: October
1: 1984. Top three of the past. Number three.
3: Chaka Khan. Chaka Khan. Chaka Khan. Chaka Khan.

That was about the best thing from the movie. Taken from the movie, Electric Dreams, Giorgio Moroder and Philip Holkey. Before that, a song I've never really sat and listened to, Alison Moye, All Cried Out. Apparently she was going to wait for the sky and she thought, no, I'm not going to do that, I'm going out and finding someone else. And she did, because she was all cried out. And on the way with Chaka Khan, and a bit of Prince on backing vocals with I Feel For You. We went back to October 1984. Three cracking songs there for you. Right, let me give you this again. The next time you hear it, I will be giving you the answer. What is too much for one, enough for two, and nothing at all for three? Have a think about that. Have a lateral think about that. And I will give you that answer. I reckon round about two songs from now.

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was a one-hit wonder back in 1980. The band was from Canada, and their name was Vogue, and the song was called Dancing the Night Away. Good region, that. I do like that one. Right, let me give you this. What is too much for one, enough for two, and nothing at all for three? What I was looking for was a secret. If you tell one person, well, that's fine. But they tell another person, so that's two. Well, fine. Once it goes to three and over, it's not a secret anymore. Everybody knows what you're talking about. Right, coming up, part two, three from Barry White to get us underway. I've just got time for two more this hour.

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1: Zombies are taking over Faversham. 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
7: One ticket, please. Lord have mercy, everybody's here.
8: Hey, what's going on, man?
7: Yeah,
8: she's at home.
7: Yeah, she's

I've heard people say that too much of anything is not good for you, baby. But I don't know about that. There's many times that we've loved and we've shared love and made love. It doesn't seem to me like it's enough. It's just not enough, baby.

such a lovely, lovely song. Barry White's Love Unlimited Orchestra. Yeah, he's the man behind that. And the song was called Love's Theme. Before that, I Can't Get Enough of Your Love, Babe. And underway with Barry White's Let the Music Play. And that was our triple play getting part two underway. Hey, great to have your company along. 60s, 70s and 80s music all the way for you right now. Three classic love songs, they'll come your way around about 20 minutes from now. And also, I'll give you another lateral to stretch your brain. In the meantime, this was a one-hit from the 80s. The band was Alphaville. This is Big in Japan.

Don't put baby in the corner. What a loser. Bill Medley, Jennifer Warnes, and from the movie Dirty Dancing, I've had the time of my life. Normally never said after Vinyl Dates or The Love Show. It's always, is that finished yet? Never mind. Right, I've got you a good laugh show here. It goes like this. Say what's in a mousetrap. What can be seen in a bed, in a watch? It's there in your step, and it quenches your thirst. Say what's in a mousetrap. What can be seen in a bed, in a watch? And it's there in your step, and it quenches your thirst. Have a think about that. There's actually a lot more of it, but I took half of it out because it even confused me and I knew the answer. Right, stand by. Three classic love songs lined up. I have sorted them out. We've got Mike and Mechanic, Spandau Ballet, and George Benson, and that'll be coming your way next.

0: Mike and the Mechanics. And that's Those Living Years. Before that, Spandau Ballet and True. And on the way, with the sound of George Benson. And the greatest love of all. And don't forget, if you're looking for love, I could help you out here.
1: 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I was too, until I found Variety Dating. It's quick and easy to sign up. 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

Why do I want a lighter in the air? Don't know, it's just got a sort of feel about it. Herman's Hermits and My Sentimental Friend. Let me give you the answer to this now. What's in a mousetrap? What can be seen in a bed or in a watch? It's there in your step and it quenches your thirst. What I was looking for was a spring. You've got a spring in a mousetrap, you'll get one in your bed, or hopefully quite a few in your bed, one in your watch, it's in your step, especially if you're happy, and it quenches your thirst, as long as it's clean. So that's what I was looking for. I've just got time for two more songs, and that is it from me to you. It certainly has been a very quick vinyl days. Don't forget, the website though is open 24/7, all the www.vinyldays.co.uk. Also on Facebook, facebook.com/vinyldays. You can also find out more about the Love Zone on there as well. Neil Sedaka from the 60s, he'll finish us off.

That used to be my theme tune when I was younger. I was really shy. I was too shy. Yes. That's it, the Catch a Goo Goo. And that's it from me too. Thanks a lot for joining me on this edition of Final Days. Hope you'll join me the next time. Until then, look after yourself and each other, and I'll leave you with this big 60s classic from Neil Sedaka. Bye-bye.

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2: 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Tuesday the 6th of October at the Royal Cinema, Sense and Sensibility is showing, starting at 7:30pm, and that is a PG rating. At the Alexander Centre, Lee Hall, A Billion Beyond, starts at 7:30pm, tickets are £10 and a booking fee applies. 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Wednesday the 7th of October, at the Royal Cinema, Sense and Sensibility, starting at 7:30pm, and that's a PG rating. At the Alexander Centre, Deepest Fears, and are at the Faversham Assembly Rooms, starting at 7:30pm. Tickets are £16, and under 16s are £14, and a booking fee applies. Now live music for a Wednesday with the Real Faversham Gigs Guide. John Kirkpatrick is at the Folk Club, The Limes. Entry is £13 or £14, starting at 7:30pm. Thursday the 8th of October. At the Royal Cinema, Sense and Sensibility is showing, starting at 7:30pm and is a PG rating. At the Alexander Centre, The School That Escaped the Nazis, starting at 7pm and tickets are £10, a booking fee applies. 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Ukulele Strummers are at the Market Inn, starting at 7:45pm. Andy Bennett's Jazz Club is at the Limes, starting at 8pm. Friday the 9th of October. At the Alexander Centre, John Kearns, Tilting at Windmills, is at the Faversham Assembly Rooms, starting at 7:30pm. Tickets are £25 and a booking fee applies. 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Smooth Jazz Trio and Papa Bianco, starting at 6:30pm. David Shepherd, Rake Guitar Covers, is at the Limes, starting at 8pm. And The Last Orders, popular local cover band, are at the Market Inn, starting at 8:30pm. 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Cancer Research Quiz Night is on from 7:30 to 9:30pm. Tickets are £5 per person, and it's a minimum of 2, a maximum of 8 people per team. And Michael Spicer, Hope All's Well, is on at the Abbey School. That starts at 8pm. Tickets are for front row £24 and general admission is £22. And of course, a booking fee applies. At the Arden Theatre, the local comedy club Faversham is back. Lee Hurst comes with his comedy club night out in Faversham, starring Kevin Shepherd, Andy Story and the fabulous Quincy. From 7:30pm until 9:45pm, tickets are £15.40. And check out the website for more information, ardentheatre.org.uk. In Whitstable at 180 Cromwell Road, the Craft Love Market is open from 10am to 3pm. Now live music for a Saturday with the Real Faversham Gigs Guide. Alice Rose, Soulful Guitar Covers, is on at Baltic House, Standard Key, and that starts at 7pm. Adam Green, the guitarist and vocals, a mix of pop, indie, rock and crowd pleasers, is at the Limes, and that starts at 8pm. Sunday the 11th of October. At the Alexander Centre, Comedy Lock-In is from 6:30pm. 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The Paul Simon Story is at the Faversham Assembly Rooms and that's from 7:30 to 10:15pm. Tickets are £19.50 and a booking fee applies. In Whitstable at 180 Cromwell Road, the Craft Love Market is open from 10am to 3pm. Now live music for a Sunday with the Real Faversham Gigs Guide. Les Roberts, his soulful musician, is at the Market Inn. That starts at 2:30pm. And Project F, Faversham's favourite funking out and always bringing out funky energy, Ginger Bennett Goddess at the Key, starting at 6pm. 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And for further details of any of the information on the gigs running across, you can go to the Real Faversham Gigs Guide on the Facebook pages. And of course, the Faversham Gigs Guide also on the Facebook pages. Well, that concludes this week's What's On in Faversham. 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
3: Zombies are taking over Faversham. And there's only one thing to do. Grab a bow and join Joe's Bows for the Archery Zombie Shootout. From the 30th of October to the 1st of November, head to our woodland venue at Willow Farm in Hanslets Lane, Faversham, for a one-hour Halloween archery experience like no other. Zombie targets, atmospheric lights, sounds, and music. 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Tickets are only £25 per person. So gather your friends, steady your aim, and prepare to take on the undead. Will you survive? Book your place now at joesbows.co.uk, ages 8 and up.
4: There are two types of drive you can have on the motorway. 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Or one that feels... like this. 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
4: 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John Kirkpatrick is at the Folk Club, The Limes. 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Ukulele Strummers are at the Market Inn starting at 7:45pm. Andy Bennett's Jazz Club is at the Limes starting at 8pm. 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Smooth Jazz Trio and Papa Bianco starting at 6:30pm. 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And the Last Orders, popular local cover bands, are at the Market Inn starting at 8:30pm. 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Cancer Research Quiz Night is on from 7:30 till 9:30pm. Tickets are £5 per person and it's a minimum of 2, a maximum of 8 people per team. And Michael Spicer, Hope All's Well, is on at the Abbey School. That starts at 8pm. Tickets are for front row £24 and general admission is £22. And of course, a booking fee applies. At the Arden Theatre, the local comedy club Faversham is back. Lee Hurst comes with his comedy club night out in Faversham, starring Kevin Shepherd, Andy Story and the fabulous Quincy. From 7:30pm until 9:45pm, tickets are £15.40 and check out the website for more information, ardentheatre.org.uk. In Whitstable at 180 Cromwell Road, the Craft Love Market is open from 10am to 3pm. Now live music for a Saturday with the Real Faversham Gigs Guide. Alice Rose, Soulful Guitar Covers, is on at Baltic House, Standard Key, and that starts at 7pm. Adam Green, the guitarist and vocals, a mix of pop, indie, rock and crowd pleasers, is at the Limes, and that starts at 8pm. Sunday the 11th of October. At the Alexander Centre, Comedy Lock-In is from 6:30pm. There's free entry but donations welcome.